0: Lilith is my name. I'm a gospel minister. Over the years, gospel ministers all over the world have blessed lives with their songs. They seem to glorify, magnify, uplift the name of the Lord. People like Sissy Winans. Cause all my life you have been faithful. Hey, all my life you have been so, so good. With every prayer that I am able, oh, I will sing of the goodness of God. God bless them wherever they are. And God bless every gospel minister all over the world. This time, Dabridge Group, my management team, and the record label, we have come out with something peculiar, inspired by the Holy Spirit, called Soakats, Soaking in Atmospheric Music. This is a song that brings you into the atmosphere of the Holy Spirit. It pushes you into the realms of the Holy Spirit. And it reveals the power of Elohim. We have come to inspire and to empower both the young and the old who have thirst to sing spiritual songs. The very new one on the table at the moment is called Wind Blow, Quillit featuring Timmy the Psalmist. It goes like this.
1: Oh Lord, we are ready for the moon. Holy Ghost, manifest yourself in here.
0: Manifest yourself, Holy Spirit.

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But there is a God that is above, whose eyes are upon you, and he speaks for you. 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

0: my name. I'm a gospel minister. Over the years, gospel ministers all over the world have blessed lives with their songs. They seem to glorify, magnify, uplift the name of the Lord. People like Sissy Winans. 'Cause all my life you have been faithful. Hey, all my life you have been so, so good. With every prayer that I am able, oh, I will sing of the goodness of God. God bless them wherever they are. And God bless every gospel minister all over the world. This time, Dabridge Group, my management team, and the record label, we have come out with something peculiar, inspired by the Holy Spirit, called Soakats, Soaking in Atmospheric Music. This is a song that brings you into the atmosphere of the Holy Spirit. It pushes you into the realms of the Holy Spirit. And it reveals the power of Elohim. We have come to inspire and to empower both the young and the old who have thirst to sing spiritual songs. The very new one on the table at the moment is called Wind Blow, Quillit featuring Jimmy the Psalmist. It goes like this.
1: Oh Lord, we are ready for the moon. Holy Ghost, manifest yourself in here.

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Oh yeah, yeah. I know me baby, I see you come. Now so me wanna hear something about you, sir. Obedience is the book of Psalms. Me you are listening, me you are listening. Yeah, yeah, cause yeah, yeah, the more. 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Obedience is the book of Psalms. 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

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Jesus. Hey, yeah, yeah, yeah, yeah. Say, yeah, so. Oh, we know. Heaven, yeah. 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Oh, yeah, me, Jesus. 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

Germany. 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I'm part of the seven and I'm full for me. I can't. I'm part of the Nestor Champo. I'm part of the. I'm part of the. And yeah, you want to have the answer. Oh, people, and I'm full for me. I can't. I'm part of the. What is Jesus? We have number one. Through. 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What do you do?

0: Quinlet is my name. I'm a gospel minister. Over the years, gospel ministers all over the world have blessed lives with their songs. They seem to glorify, magnify, uplift the name of the Lord. People like Sissy Winans. Cause all my life you have been faithful. Hey, all my life you have been so, so good. With every prayer that I am able, oh, I will sing of the goodness of God. God bless them wherever they are. And God bless every gospel minister all over the world. This time, Dabridge Group, my management team, and the record label, we have come out with something peculiar, inspired by the Holy Spirit, called Soakats, Soaking in Atmospheric Music. This is a song that brings you into the atmosphere of the Holy Spirit. It pushes you into the realms of the Holy Spirit. And it reveals the power of Elohim. We have come to inspire and to empower both the young and the old who have thirst to sing spiritual songs. The very new one on the table at the moment is called Wind Blow, Quinlet featuring Timmy the Psalmist. It goes like this.
1: Oh Lord, we are ready for the moon. Holy Ghost, manifest yourself in here.
0: Manifest yourself on this.

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Ashatamana.

Ferrier, Yamiakwa Malonzinier, Go Gota, not a rehusemo, and quite a sem, so not a

0: is my name. I'm a gospel minister. Over the years, gospel ministers all over the world have blessed lives with their songs. They seem to glorify, magnify, uplift the name of the Lord. People like Sissy Winans. Cause all my life you have been faithful. Hey, all my life you have been so, so good. With every prayer that I am able, oh, I will sing of the goodness of God. God bless them wherever they are. And God bless every gospel minister all over the world. This time, Dabridge Group, my management team, and the record label, we have come out with something peculiar, inspired by the Holy Spirit, called Soakats, Soaking in Atmospheric Music. This is a song that brings you into the atmosphere of the Holy Spirit. It pushes you into the realms of the Holy Spirit. And it reveals the power of Elohim. We have come to inspire and to empower both the young and the old who have thirst to sing spiritual songs. The very new one on the table at the moment is called Wind Blow, Quillit featuring Timmy the Psalmist. It goes like this.
1: Oh Lord, we are ready for the moon. Holy Ghost, manifest yourself in here.

0: We didn't come to get familiar with Jesus. We came to love on him tonight.
1: You are all that matters.
0: Everybody sing it.

0: is my name. I'm a gospel minister. Over the years, gospel ministers all over the world have blessed lives with their songs. They seem to glorify, magnify, uplift the name of the Lord. People like Sissy Winans. Cause all my life you have been faithful. Hey, all my life you have been so, so good. With every prayer that I am able, oh, I will sing of the goodness of God. God bless them wherever they are. And God bless every gospel minister all over the world. This time, Dabridge Group, my management team, and the record label, we have come out with something peculiar, inspired by the Holy Spirit, called Soakats, Soaking in Atmospheric Music. This is a song that brings you into the atmosphere of the Holy Spirit. It pushes you into the realms of the Holy Spirit. And it reveals the power of Elohim. We have come to inspire and to empower both the young and the old who have thirst to sing spiritual songs. The very new one on the table at the moment is called Wind Blow, Quillit featuring Timmy the Psalmist. It goes like this.
1: Oh Lord, we are ready for the moon. Holy Ghost, manifest yourself in here.
0: Manifest yourself.

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0: bra bi baaye wo Exodus nwoma nu ne rade yi ni ma e fri Pharaoh nsam ne ko ba som ko du pokoko da no no ma chi kwanye si no ma nim kwan so asi wo mu cho ma chi a Pharaoh ni dom ni wo mu cho ma nim so a funa da wo e ti wo ma da kuma tutu yi na wo froi na wo bo hu ana to mu ni nyina ne ware ka se wo si se ka so Israel fo ne se and that day when I talk for a woman, nay, won't be him. 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
1: Send me to Miss
0: Chef, the brain I made cheer the man. 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

0: My name, I'm a gospel minister. Over the years, gospel ministers all over the world have blessed lives with their songs. They seem to glorify, magnify, uplift the name of the Lord. People like Sissy Winans. Cause all my life you have been faithful. Hey, all my life you have been so, so good. With every prayer that I am able, oh, I will sing of the goodness of God. God bless them wherever they are. And God bless every gospel minister all over the world. This time, Dabridge Group, my management team, and the record label, we have come out with something peculiar, inspired by the Holy Spirit, called Soakats, Soaking in Atmospheric Music. This is a song that brings you into the atmosphere of the Holy Spirit. It pushes you into the realms of the Holy Spirit. And it reveals the power of Elohim. We have come to inspire and to empower both the young and the old who have thirst to sing spiritual songs. The very new one on the table at the moment is called Wind Blow, Quillit featuring Jimmy the Psalmist. It goes like this.
1: Oh Lord, we are ready for the moon. Holy Ghost, manifest yourself in here.
0: Manifest yourself, Holy Spirit.
1: Oh, keep on. Ikukwa manona. Move in your power. Move in your mind. You are the fire. Ashatamana.

0: Hey, all my life you have been so, so good. With every bread that I am able, oh, I will sing of the goodness of God. God bless them wherever they are. And God bless every gospel minister all over the world. This time, Dead Bridge Group, my management team, and the record label, we have come out with something peculiar, inspired by the Holy Spirit, called Soakats, soaking in atmospheric music. This is a song that brings you into the atmosphere of the Holy Spirit. It pushes you into the realms of the Holy Spirit. And it reveals the power of Elohim. We have come to inspire and to empower both the young and the old who have thirst to sing spiritual songs. The very new one on the table at the moment is called Wind Blow, Quillit featuring Jimmy the Psalmist. It goes like this.
1: Oh Lord, we are ready for the moon. Holy Ghost, manifest yourself in here.
0: Manifest yourself, Holy Spirit.

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Only I would that G with the hospital. 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Was it when you're formula? All things are possible. Near me, you're to me, you're a man. 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While the catch was a couple of to be a damn mummy. So about him for my candidate swinging us. 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Mammy, come in, send me. Mamma, the former was you. Because I'm going to come up, man, it's swinging us. You catch us a first support us. I will say, men, so be it to you. My brother, Danny. Community 18, and I'm coming here. A Daya and Pomani put in the war, Obi Daya. One Savia, Namini Kulin and Mad, Nianina Yakumu. How come peace, Sicilia Bafo, Nanka and Wapa, Walidikun, Nanka, Yasus and Yamian when you're meant to be a peer yell so? Onia, why are you here, Jesus? Why are you suffering to Jesus? You're not the person that catches me, and Black Home, I'm down.

So we are control. So we are Thomas.

from the dirt, so you will take it, so with your power, when you get to me and bring so to me, you are the soul you are the young man. You are ready, so we move. And you will start to come me my pain. You know what's your name? Naya prime me will be a man at all and see no be man and talk down. Now brand on your catch yourself. What's it one day no now ready the casa? What's it fear to the I get the double copper? Then I shall be a young coupon on the two me so. Man, no one can be that swim and then your coupon for me. I'm a swimmer, name me your son. When I meet you, say, well, we are. Me and my papa, Pepe, I'm out. No one on it. So I said, yes, Christo, what could you do? So I'm back, Kasama, could you? And say, I'm going to swear, I remember. What Kasama, could you? Ejina, one who did it, believe God, say, Yehovah, put me a demon. Brandy Chambo, man, you go see a tuba, and then a flammy. I said, I'm a jabber, I'm a jabber, I'm a brand, I'm a papa, you know. Na hospital, but I yell ya be trimming. Na me woman be a mem fan. Na brabe de be cut down what to way hospital be on. Be kind of me with it down. Na ya didn't swing it as the same as one. One conk of brandy at this account, what to cock, and they yet day. Nay yet day. Nay yet day. Nay yet day. Nay yet day. Nay yet day. Now what is swing it as the same as you be a woman in Pania Yam and Truman who yet in here. Me a flat branch as a branch yet, we didn't want to know, and you fancy camera me and you know. No, Barney Bam, my papa, she and we are training up when we are sharing up with you. Zika Melway. Now, yes, I have prepared me for me a fuck mine. Now, and yes, I'm a woman, I said Pamwa. Me woman, I said Pamwa. Not Bam, I'm quite anymore yet to send you. Hey, young boy, you know. Messi, Nancy, for any bomb or so. Me pop one in the car hospital. Now, me and me, Munadia, Mini. See, can everywhere, everywhere. Just say, yeah, yeah, land, yeah, free hospital. Many, me and the best of the coming on the set. And now, who want to watch it? It's not say, yes, Christo, or what could you anyone? Do you remember your money ever told? What about data? What's that the other over here? Pray at the other over here. Near the cross of the catch on the side. Many, you're ready, yes, Christo, Thomas. Near what's the sun, Savannah? Nay, the chase us. Nay, the pies young from you. They are ready, yes, sir. So, one day, no, so only one coming in our Massa Bamia. Oh, Mrs. Swabra, oh, my name, you are my sense, you.

Quinlet is my name. I'm a gospel minister. Quinlet is my name. I'm a gospel minister. Over the years, gospel ministers all over the world have blessed lives with their songs. They seem to glorify, magnify, uplift the name of the Lord. People like Sissy Winans. Cause all my life you have been faithful. Hey, all my life you have been so, so good. With every prayer that I am able, oh, I will sing of the goodness of God. God bless them wherever they are. And God bless every gospel minister all over the world. This time, Dabridge Group, my management team, and the record label, we have come out with something peculiar, inspired by the Holy Spirit, called Soul.

0: hearts, soaking in atmospheric music. This is a song that brings you into the atmosphere of the Holy Spirit. It pushes you into the realms of the Holy Spirit. And it reveals the power of Elohim. We have come to inspire and to empower both the young and the old who have thirst to sing spiritual songs. The very new one on the table at the moment is called Wind Blow, Quinlit featuring Timmy the Psalmist. It goes like this.
1: Oh Lord, we are ready for the moon. Holy Ghost, manifest yourself in here.
0: Manifest yourself, Holy Spirit.
1: Oh, give more. Ikukwoma no ya.

0: Quinlet is my name. I'm a gospel minister. Over the years, gospel ministers all over the world have blessed lives with their songs. They seem to glorify, magnify, uplift the name of the Lord. People like Sissy Winans. Cause all my life you have been faithful. Hey, all my life you have been so, so good. With every prayer that I am able, oh, I will sing of the goodness of God. God bless them wherever they are. And God bless every gospel minister all over the world. This time, Dabridge Group, my management team, and the record label, we have come out with something peculiar, inspired by the Holy Spirit, called Soakats, Soaking in Atmospheric Music. This is a song that brings you into the atmosphere of the Holy Spirit. It pushes you into the realms of the Holy Spirit. And it reveals the power of Elohim. We have come to inspire and to empower both the young and the old who have thirst to sing spiritual songs. The very new one on the table at the moment is called Wind Blow. Quinlet featuring Timmy the Psalmist. It goes like this.
1: Oh Lord, we are ready for the moon.

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1: Queen Lit is my name. I'm a gospel minister. Over the years, gospel ministers all over the world have blessed lives with their songs. They seem to glorify, magnify, uplift the name of the Lord. People like Sissy Winans. Cause all my life you have been faithful. Hey, all my life you have been so, so good. With every prayer that I am able, oh, I will sing of the goodness of God. God bless them wherever they are. And God bless every gospel minister all over the world. This time, Dead Bridge Group, my management team, and the record label, we have come out with something peculiar, inspired by the Holy Spirit, called Soakats, Soaking in Atmospheric Music. This is a song that brings you into the atmosphere of the Holy Spirit. It pushes you into the realms of the Holy Spirit. And it reveals the power of Elohim. We have come to inspire and to empower both the young and the old who have thirst to sing spiritual songs. The very new one on the table at the moment is called Wind Blow. Queen Lit featuring Jimmy the Psalmist. It goes like this.
2: Oh Lord, we are ready for the moon. Holy Ghost, manifest yourself in here.
1: Manifest yourself on this page.

Thank you.

0: me fuis ma tête. Oh,
1: yeah, yeah, yeah, yeah,
0: yeah, yeah, yeah, yeah, yeah, yeah, yeah, yeah, yeah, yeah, yeah, yeah, yeah, yeah, yeah, yeah, yeah, yeah, yeah, yeah, yeah, yeah, yeah, yeah, yeah, yeah, yeah, yeah, yeah, yeah, yeah, yeah, yeah, yeah, yeah, yeah, yeah, yeah, yeah, yeah, yeah, yeah, yeah, yeah, yeah, yeah, yeah, yeah, yeah, yeah, yeah, yeah, yeah, yeah, yeah, yeah, yeah, yeah, yeah, yeah, yeah, yeah, yeah, yeah, yeah, yeah, yeah, yeah, yeah, yeah, yeah, yeah, yeah, yeah, yeah, yeah, yeah, yeah, yeah, yeah, yeah, yeah, yeah, yeah, yeah, yeah, yeah, yeah, yeah,
2: Quinlet is my name. I'm a gospel minister. Over the years, gospel ministers all over the world have blessed lives with their songs. They seem to glorify, magnify, uplift the name of the Lord. People like Sissy Winans. Cause all my life you have been faithful. Hey, all my life you have been so, so good. With every prayer that I am able, oh, I will sing of the goodness of God. God bless them wherever they are. And God bless every gospel minister all over the world. This time, Dabridge Group, my management team, and the record label, we have come out with something peculiar, inspired by the Holy Spirit, called Soakats, Soaking in Atmospheric Music. This is a song that brings you into the atmosphere of the Holy Spirit. It pushes you into the realms of the Holy Spirit. And it reveals the power of Elohim. We have come to inspire and to empower both the young and the old who have thirst to sing spiritual songs. The very new one on the table at the moment is called Wind Blow. Quinlet featuring Timmy the Psalmist. It goes like this.
3: 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Holy Ghost, manifest yourself

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One by the way, John of a continent, Maso, and now Ponadu and not to Yamaso. Was the Nippa family? Was in Yemen to me, Yawama, what we did here? Never one Yankopo family, or say all things I. John of a continent, Maso, and now Ponadu and not to Yamaso. Was the Nippa family? Was in Yemen to me, Yawama, what we did here? Never one Yankopo family, or say all things are possible. And you met you guys out the walk over the movie, Sicilia. Mammy, my was one to the town. And we are brave. My prayer was your coming up for the soul. Send the one you know, when you mean your papa minimum to me, so my award. In Sunday, you never come with us to say, dear, Mashra, never strong the Yahoo. May there will be a one passua. Matthew Sabrea with his son in Yoda. Mibe, Sister, send you a young Piwaha. Hey, from Madiba, man, from Mawahuni. They have a big young papa of your Yamilet, yes, Yamamanka, Mama Wamanka, Mama Wukununka, Mama Wabusianka.

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0: Quinlet is my name. I'm a gospel minister. Over the years, gospel ministers all over the world have blessed lives with their songs. They seem to glorify, magnify, uplift the name of the Lord. People like Sissy Winans. Cause all my life you have been faithful. Hey, all my life you have been so, so good. With every prayer that I am able, oh, I will sing of the goodness of God. God bless them wherever they are. And God bless every gospel minister all over the world. This time, Dabridge Group, my management team, and the record label, we have come out with something peculiar, inspired by the Holy Spirit, called Soakers, Soaking in Atmospheric Music. This is a song that brings you into the atmosphere of the Holy Spirit. It pushes you into the realms of the Holy Spirit. And it reveals the power of Elohim. We have come to inspire and to empower both the young and the old who have thirst to sing spiritual songs. The very new one on the table at the moment is called Wind Blow. Quinlet featuring Timmy the Psalmist. It goes like this.
1: 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Holy Ghost, manifest yourself in him.
0: Manifest yourself, Holy.

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0: Quinlet is my name. I'm a gospel minister. Over the years, gospel ministers all over the world have blessed lives with their songs. They seem to glorify, magnify, uplift the name of the Lord. People like Sissy Winans. Cause all my life you have been faithful. Hey, all my life you have been so, so good. With every prayer that I am able, oh, I will sing of the goodness of God. God bless them wherever they are. And God bless every gospel minister all over the world. This time, Dabridge Group, my management team, and the record label, we have come out with something peculiar, inspired by the Holy Spirit, called Soakats, Soaking in Atmospheric Music. This is a song that brings you into the atmosphere of the Holy Spirit. It pushes you into the realms of the Holy Spirit. And it reveals the power of Elohim. We have come to inspire and to empower both the young and the old who have thirst to sing spiritual songs. The very new one on the table at the moment is called Wind Blow, Quinlet featuring Jimmy the Psalmist. It goes like this.
1: Oh Lord, we are ready for the moon. Holy Ghost, manifest yourself in here.
0: Manifest yourself, Holy Spirit.
1: Oh, keep on. Move in your power, move in your mind. You are the fire.

0: Lilith is my name. I'm a gospel minister. Over the years, gospel ministers all over the world have blessed lives with their songs. They seem to glorify, magnify, uplift the name of the Lord. People like Sissy Winans. Cause all my life you have been faithful. Hey, all my life you have been so, so good. With every prayer that I am able, oh, I will sing of the goodness of God. God bless them wherever they are. And God bless every gospel minister all over the world. This time, the Bridge Group, my management team, and the record label, we have come out with something peculiar, inspired by the Holy Spirit, called Soakats, Soaking in Atmospheric Music. This is a song that brings you into the atmosphere of the Holy Spirit. It pushes you into the realms of the Holy Spirit. And it reveals the power of Elohim. We have come to inspire and to empower both the young and the old who have thirst to sing spiritual songs. The very new one on the table at the moment is called Wind Blow, Quillit featuring Jimmy the Psalmist. It goes like this.
1: Oh Lord, we are ready for the moon. Holy Ghost, manifest yourself in here.
0: Manifest yourself, Holy Spirit.
1: Oh, keep on. Manona. Move in your power. Move in your mind. You are the fire.

0: Gospel ministers all over the world have blessed lives with their songs. They seem to glorify, magnify, uplift the name of the Lord. People like Sissy Winans. Cause all my life you have been faithful. Hey, all my life you have been so, so good. With every prayer that I am able, oh, I will sing of the goodness of God. God bless them wherever they are. And God bless every gospel minister all over the world. This time, Debris Group, my management team, and the record label, we have come out with something peculiar, inspired by the Holy Spirit, called Soakats, Soaking in Atmospheric Music. This is a song that brings you into the atmosphere of the Holy Spirit. It pushes you into the realms of the Holy Spirit. And it reveals the power of Elohim. We have come to inspire and to empower both the young and the old who have thirst to sing spiritual songs. The very new one on the table at the moment is called Wind Blow, Quillit featuring Timmy the Psalmist. It goes like this.
1: 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Holy Ghost, manifest yourself in here.
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Another day, Minister Wayne Shelby. Nana Sewa Akoto, Mr. and Mrs. Body. Akont, what I want to say. I love you so much. I see that young couple. And then they went.

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Sa wuti ase se ya. Sister Gloria. Ratas. I want to say, I'm going to say, I'm going to say, I'm going to say, I'm going to say, I'm going to say, I'm going to say, I'm going to say, I'm going to say, I'm going to say, I'm going to say, I'm going to say, I'm going to say, I'm going to say, I'm going to say, I'm going to say, I'm going to say, I'm going to say, I'm going to say, I'm going to say, I'm going to say, I'm going to say, I'm going to say, I'm going to say, I'm going to say, I'm going to say, I'm going to say, I'm going to say, I'm going to say, I'm going to say, I'm going to say, I'm going to say, I'm going to say, I'm going to say, I'm going to say, I'm going to say, I'm going to say, I'm going to say, I'm going to say, I'm going to say, I'm going to say, I'm going to say, I'm going to say, I'm going to say, I'm going to say, I'm going to say, I'm going to say, I'm going to say, I'm going to say, I'm going to say, I'm going to say, I'm going to say, I'm going to say, I'm going to say, I'm going to say, I'm going to say, I'm going to say, I'm going to say, I'm going to say, I'm going to say, I'm going to say, I'm going to say, I'm going to say, I'm going to say, I'm going to say, I'm going to say, I'

going on, tell me to tell you. 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Yes, you will. Another way, Isra. Papa, there come on. 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

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My own design, we are. I'm from here. 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Of a more business, I was so. The award to Shafri and Mobia and Nagi Embrem away. 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

Adam Power, Adam Maya, Lamadu Bossa, when you have me, so I'm funny a woman put a radioati. 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We are being more. Na onto promo wa tamfo animu ya wonhwe na otwe mu ya be wure mu mu ewade mfama o ayen shira o nyame nka o bebre.

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0: 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The winning one, the winner of Bonn for Akatria. 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

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That's a Emerald Yango power do Zakayano. I said, but the body of Frimo. 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

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And now we are nyame, and now we are nyame.

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Never was swap, but one of them. 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

coming from Uncle Home. Now, until the Nimitro, and not the way you should have. 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

me more damp. Another minute, I am Srabbia Wobiara. 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

Oh, yeah, me, sir, no, go on. Oh, me, a crime out. No, Tin and Michelle. And me, young count, as some young count, so we take a Catherine4.com. From your cartons of the video to a Catherine4.com. Now, obey your inshra. Madam, I tell you, say. And the may a summer midday, I will say. The person with the quack, I didn't dream. So we have your say, Japadina, that's our little crack.

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1: Queen Lit is my name. I'm a gospel minister. Over the years, gospel ministers all over the world have blessed lives with their songs. They seem to glorify, magnify, uplift the name of the Lord. People like Sissy Winans. Cause all my life you have been faithful. Hey, all my life you have been so, so good. With every prayer that I am able, oh, I will sing of the goodness of God. God bless them wherever they are. And God bless every gospel minister all over the world. This time, Dabridge Group, my management team, and the record label, we have come out with something peculiar, inspired by the Holy Spirit, called Soakats, Soaking in Atmospheric Music. This is a song that brings you into the atmosphere of the Holy Spirit. It pushes you into the realms of the Holy Spirit. And it reveals the power of Elohim. We have come to inspire and to empower both the young and the old who have thirst to sing spiritual songs. The very new one on the table at the moment is called Wind Blow, Queen Lit featuring Jimmy the Psalmist. It goes like this.
2: 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Holy Ghost, manifest yourself in here.
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0: Quinlet is my name. I'm a gospel minister. Over the years, gospel ministers all over the world have blessed lives with their songs. They seem to glorify, magnify, uplift the name of the Lord. People like Sissy Winans. Cause all my life you have been faithful. Hey, all my life you have been so, so good. With every prayer that I am able, oh, I will sing of the goodness of God. God bless them wherever they are. And God bless every gospel minister all over the world. This time, Dabridge Group, my management team, and the record label, we have come out with something peculiar, inspired by the Holy Spirit, called Soakats, Soaking in Atmospheric Music. This is a song that brings you into the atmosphere of the Holy Spirit. It pushes you into the realms of the Holy Spirit. And it reveals the power of Elohim. We have come to inspire and to empower both the young and the old who have thirst to sing spiritual songs. The very new one on the table at the moment is called Wind Blow, Quinlet featuring Timmy the Psalmist. It goes like this.
1: Oh Lord, we are ready for the moon. Holy Ghost, manifest yourself in here.
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1: Quinlet is my name. I'm a gospel minister. Over the years, gospel ministers all over the world have blessed lives with their songs. They seem to glorify, magnify, uplift the name of the Lord. People like Sissy Winans. Cause all my life you have been faithful. Hey, all my life you have been so, so good. With every prayer that I am able, oh, I will sing of the goodness of God. God bless them wherever they are. And God bless every gospel minister all over the world. This time, the Bridge Group, my management team, and the record label, we have come out with something peculiar, inspired by the Holy Spirit, called Soakats, Soaking in Atmospheric Music. This is a song that brings you into the atmosphere of the Holy Spirit. It pushes you into the realms of the Holy Spirit, and it reveals the power of Elohim. We have come to inspire and to empower both the young and the old who have thirst to sing spiritual songs. The very new one on the table at the moment is called Wind Blow, Quinlet featuring Timmy the Psalmist. It goes like this.
2: Oh Lord, we are ready for the moon. Holy Ghost, manifest yourself in here.
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1: Queen Lit is my name. I'm a gospel minister. Over the years, gospel ministers all over the world have blessed lives with their songs. They seem to glorify, magnify, uplift the name of the Lord. People like Sissy Winans. Cause all my life you have been faithful. Hey, all my life you have been so, so good. With every prayer that I am able, oh, I will sing of the goodness of God. God bless them wherever they are. And God bless every gospel minister all over the world. This time, Dead Bridge Group, my management team, and the record label, we have come out with something peculiar, inspired by the Holy Spirit, called Soakats, Soaking in Atmospheric Music. This is a song that brings you into the atmosphere of the Holy Spirit. It pushes you into the realms of the Holy Spirit. And it reveals the power of Elohim. We have come to inspire and to empower both the young and the old who have thirst to sing spiritual songs. The very new one on the table at the moment is called Wind Blow, Queen Lit featuring Jimmy the Psalmist. It goes like this.
2: Oh Lord, we are ready for the moon. Holy Ghost, manifest yourself in here.
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0: 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And I mean, near Baku, Dimachica, I said, blah. Miss Slow, I want you now, while you, Mrs. Tano. And you, feature, I want you. Hey, I from a cousin San Juan Cratem. Auntie, so we will cry now, but try that can never try Talia. Auntie Sonu was your cream, a juman, a mayeno, and you will be a juma to make us a meet me a soul sister, and you will cry buono, scanna walkana, Namio Bua, and to Banis Ada, Namu, what chimney, Tien, I'm senior Bema. So what's what you my way and your dear? And your dana, Missimono, who Bema, Coco Padine, Namenfa. A dana mahine, namin fentutia, a cane or hono. Mecasano, a loco, papa mohono, qua catcher, papa mose, me ma pamona in your megua, bontisam and watcher minty, where one concope dine to a bow was slow or moi, or woman baby in your day, antina. It's baby no more demanded in our uncanny day, aunt lemme. It's moana, walk by, and an amansida, to the code a bo in chance in Suma was mooning the fish roba, Kamasha da dieche. It's one who sent a fidget, see them on a plepla home, to no quedjuma, and one or ma, or be a el pella by say, brought for so a mamma fat fridging. Nam see you, no quedjuma. It's one by and on my blind of the aboboy, I bet I'm fridging. It's me one will be catch and say, Amma, my who say, who could not take our front in a fridge, a deck and moon or dear crow, and I'm sad, brought for dear, was who were 200 moon. It's a dump meminda, not place before I a fro, to a little bucket to a call toilet, or so on upon us. Speakers, oh, I was the same moon, money in a bending one or proper room, not the two moon, man or boy, and what the best if I could not boboa, the near man. Tiana could just a man, and at the dar say, are you flower, moon, quadia, or baya, or cofaca, no, but fat, the near Marco, Namsa, and your mammy, or a pie in the near Maso, or the end of moon, so me and one, and a moon, baby, Monever Sicino, Monfangui, and to dar, some American, or fresh or the baya, and your cofana down for car. And we in Yama, Pum, and Rodecoy. It's Wakoyano, and ye, Ewa, or Bacosiala Shalia, and Cramians, no, but more 300,000. No, co. While I'm flaming not that, Miss Long so walk on an ensign, some woman soonty. Miss Women to me on a day, Uncle Hodda, and then why a day, I told me so. And to me, got to more honest, sister, be some mammy. Who could I will say? Or Bacu could be here between a chair one, you must. Gan the cray yaw. Nam say, sir. I send me dear mini, and to attest some dear, me and my men find yasum. It's my quack quack or shay, but the mammy better for my quack of it. It's one, I'm a friend, me bapenino, a friend who was a da. Na, one ye, or babinum. Ya, will be a becatcher, ye, was the only patron of a catcherman who were enchantro, a yano cray. 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It's one of them I look at ma, with your janchen, I'm a swim up room. To our bop room, why I da. And what's all one was a minimum I look at you, be me. Now send me flat with him by yonder probe 80. Not by any new room, let us say, or banish a damn way as I summon the panicain, where enchantro. It's one way near from starting to say, me young who feed them so custom pa. And I'm saying, bop room, say, oh, bow, ain't he? And I know William say, a credit you be a little copy as you are for me. And I saw Kofana, my name is Marty Demo, to me Yakoma, 100, 150. No, my name is Mad, that's a mamma, my mamma, no credit be crowned, tell me, and yeah, yeah. We say, Jumania. So I'll buy a little car, so I work with you, you say, or bomb, Belman, the way you are, why you're wedding. I shall make car. And I work here, you rubber town, you said, by a lot of crap to you, a place we are solid them. And now you and the Hava Baja Kaka, we see our Yanid, we are Chilogu, we wet see. And to say, you've been to an opal, William say, and you know, I went here to one was well, if I want, I'm a dear, some dear, some dear, asam and I'm so pointing on me buy it. 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Tablet be nigh the oyer day. Why, Yano? Was I one night? When in it see a man of chin in Yamaguya, it is a penwa, come on, chin in Yaman Wabon, it will upon your man of Wale or Papa Kaho, to some new car, the Quatmetima, Milko Berman, Papa Hon, so Kahubi. It's one and some more for the banning in our Berman and Yaprono, or Banisha Waniti, or Poem Yaprono Crank, I say, or be the Kumina Mini Makura, I saw Yababa Tuan, where Pinning and Russia demo, and then Penifu Chabisha. Diana Mabono, so Mamma Shama Mana here, Diana Mitzman Yahom, Sibama Solen and Waban in Pier, Bamana Yana Baman and Kwan Air Pier, never Banis Waban the Kaho, this was so you come Wabanwa, it's Waban 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was one swap home, Mimani Nani Drian and Nani Nani Nani Nani. And Nane, I'm a brand Nani Giano Po Solo Quada, Solina Quada, Vietia, Yadro Consuman crying in fear, Solo Quada, a peer jubino, hot for the cast one piano, a peer of Bamas, a peer jubin pian pian pian, a jubin da, and one pier, da, and a hot for the Giano boy or Banicaho, many people you say, Giane dear, we manico coupon, Tess Mamma Bruan, Nani Giano, and a hot for me, yes, I may tell you, say, Omino Musu, even once a musu. Bom, Berman Abome Nisua. It's one of the woman woman is to one Mrs. Stanijaho, and Mrs. Stanu upon ye, dear A. M. 20 years on any upon what to 2 Mrs. Stanley in Hunter. It's one of Baba 20 years no, a Kaho, and Afrane Pata. I fed upon Dan and Yao Semi Babano. I won't be, and you want 2 minutes, I wear a friend of war. 1 year da, or bed breath, no one who dear, one who be da, and what dear flux as the first I see so. And I ja, and hope. Funny as a mammy, I dear son, how you will be cross. It is a mutiny crab, rather than I'm some milk. Timitissi come and loses some to see you come, and your cabin of fiber sea pancrono, Jansen Hanum, we say. To never see Jansen, dear far from any of Corey, and to your corn, your quadama, dear chi. Tadiachi and a panel, and I'm some milk place before, as offer her. If it's a home, I am wedding. Wedding, you see, and Chicham, and your poor cock while you know by a day, and to one cocker was one say, while my pound in sea, while my while I had a day. Amano, it's me call. Timor Solidam Honam, Cobo Safana money, and I'm Yako, Timor Hana. Me ban flame say, well, who saw a pong, and one mammy was swabbers in a court on an abberman ho, to a bian will be a memela, and I'm to swam we cannon buy, to be buy any more macuna, and I'm cotton I ever muscle. Tell someone must be a man back and say, oh, Hana, I ble be, and look a coupon or palm, I'm your friend of Kiblefi, Aban ho say, me matter so called coupon for a bar, it's me mother who book a coupon or burning rea, it's your mobile barbershop, I'm your done up the da, gentlemen, none in the net, and none in itina, and so your baby. Or ban a crown or Kahubi, and I'm quite an one dear, and to Janamin and then the net, and then it's an ability to have one master done, and it's a wobbly be, or ban a modinamo upon the minino. Or ban a modinamo upon the minino. So as to two soya cocoa, minino. It's one of Sablebi, and on our toilet, I say. My mamma won't get one of your coy and the sea woman of Sablebi, without the fun at one, but Berman Papa say, well, you know. Ai, menu a poor mammy nana wale mano. Yanyan ya wale de ma kwa coupon. Some of you are poko coupon. Quant sin ya men wabantine. It's yanyan ya wale ya de at the man when I'm sin ye. Was it yano mammy nano becos ma kwa hini fee? It's dead yan yamin in the net and nan in the china beyond would be cobia. My bammy nani ya, me man ketua, and one to beyond would be cobia. 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Who want to do be da? Who bet bread, friendly bread, yeah. I wait friend, I would do you done and senior. Oh, you could you be in the banner mobile one on, and a bad bread, and a bad blend of what Bennett in the South perform with fear, and yes, when walk when you fear street them, no, to me, me pay my mouth for to teach my boys to be a trump of us. Hey, never papa, what penny, I buy your 21 years. No, so walk for a bar for fro. No, but it's yet like it's one who come in a drew, or by where say no, no more, my broom, and it's my papa. No, Johor, to me, about the anti say, to Janwin and no McCoy. To that, yes, here, and over Panama, a sack of a different person, and your swab baby now, maybe, or my mia, maybe, Lucuna, maybe, Lucuna, papa, and over Penia, and was swab back here, they be about tossing you in the tunnel, and almost I'll buy, because I was slammy, Menani Diano, Nabaku, Kenyans, as some of the said, Black Chas, was see a blue beard, dear dear, and your den, young Fanya, Yonko, a blue bean, and no, and also so son was. 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If you start to some day and find yourself, but you won't tell us so. My show, and if I'm here, then by the Gianni, change yourself, so I don't know your kid you be. Oh, no,
1: you, yes,
0: and voila. And then I'm trying your coy. It's your coy and your cook for your crew, and order to try and pia, and I'm in that, and I'm in a dinner fair dresser, I'm an aton assassin, and I'm in my pamono, and you're so dear, celebrate, and I'll man, and I'll order Jan say, Papa, say, send us some more come. Mine, I want in a while, a banner, while bam. It is a quality to call Bermua, and you're the winner, why are they? At it here, and Timunia tobe tobe no mama Tony Fier, and watching in Yamagu, and our menina Dinisica, no Yale Yanidia, man who keep the female who are Revia, man who are bled you, man who are Afakuma, and some cases say Afakuan, I'm the Quacupon, and I can walk a coupon, and San Amudono, and Yanamin Amadeno, it is what two of you cry, that's what we are fear and coming in my day, and dear, it is we have Mahalia Lena Kaba, no Tony Dina Hutsaban, so Ben or quite. No, so that down, so copper down high. It's in him, sir. I will hear the untoquired, a womb. No, I mean, I know, sister, sir. One Kaiser Sawalian, Wally and Katada, whom I will have my kid to be dear. And you will clear the first one, the mummy and Fanny and Nanidia, near Danidrian, here, and you to our old friend, Bettina Jum, and over born in Kura, to me and almost a friend, me, and a damn superborn in Kurana, ma'am, and Gusama say, not Dan or Coyan, my conqueror, and I'm some ma, Berman a flower banner, near who I a day. So, Nazan said, you caught. Not so with the idea of going to my catch and say, you are only one on May Day, May Barber that, and to one dear, me to Fahunia, the America say, to also quite almost one for them, and to one dear, and I am you, mamma, see, I am sick, and I'm get you, and was a bama. Now, what day, and I wouldn't miss while I will be back. Now, why any words in Amunco to Chemu? No one poor Bano, who got money and conquered to Chavan, so far, no common abusia, Fransana, while yet, it is a general may better. So, why now, but to that Janet. They say, Obano, well, you don't know, and I saw a jano. And I said, oh, Obano, dear, may you don't know, Minyan, and I'm see you. To one of the 10 o'clock, or Ghana, when you saw it to mammy, we will just find a more way. Well, who is there? Berman, no way, yet. And I'm not getting to a new host, and Bell Kulikas when you are men, new host. And one of them say, Manam Patch again, one of me. You need no complaints be. And I will be catching and say, and you pan a walk, what didn't you know? When you apply a red was our idea, your children, let's see. It was bad and a bwapaya, and my bam and the other hospital, maybe I'm a tinner home. Gun across all your world who upon or by hospital home, me tell her funny belly and you couldn't answer. It's me, you the best of ah, upon or bay our bab, honey, we've been on, or so be our woman, you know, and you couldn't, our woman, you know, when you couldn't. It's your own, it's never shame, and a jahonity at the quadra, and on me as a mammy, must have naya. It's me, you be on your day, every room, me and any piano. Not so, me, you be on your day, any room. It's one on me, I say. Diana, you ever done? You ever did 5 million? And one of Master Bearman say, hey, the 5 million, they said you're bored, Diana, so a day. Oh, Tia, and an announcer say, Bob is well who took your banana, so Baban. One new head, a talk with Obano, and I must have to do your day. Abba, it is 5 million. Obano, 1 year, just can I day. 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Bearman and I cock of four bar, while block of fan, baby, I can't come on them. No, you can't walk out of a castle, Pata. 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Let's uncompare Bermana. Come on, chin in your man, Wabantin. 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Me am not coming across the 2013. San Romagada, a Berman in Yale and Yame, and I know Radicha Jamin or Masadia about 2019. Eti me am not coming across, eti me Sunday Cassiadano, I see on the woman who I'm seeming to be quiet, me quantum sia, Master Berman Sedan, come a bow ho, na young Kofia, and I was there be. Any uncle, mobi or hard, ya yan, a mini about quite a container, ya catch it. I want one machine cojina, and when I'm sit down, I saw me back there when you miss some, or pass me a bar, ye. A jaw bunny, I done you, Diana, or send a hidden enemy. I call Macro Mommy be that. You're still assuming what you are poor for him in chain. 1 year, and so appeared you again now when I was swimming me, and you took Saturday to the patch here, or poor far again, come out to me in chain. And your far again, it just not calling when you miss some, or banishing a hidden enemy. I call Mama, 3 days to a brand and man, I call Mama. Papa is a. 3 days for blank friends, Cadia, so I are dear pa. 3 days for blank friends, Cadia, we are dear. Every send who no more than Panama's da, what your honey and fine day, and tour, damn Pacho, or Banson, the enemy, mean to put him in to jam. It's a son of a dear, more from Banson, so a quarrel. If you are me, you're planning, I am a wedding. If you want to be one of me, no one found what in Bafasua, you're going to sit and cut and almost sue me. I'm not calling the baby, and I'll see you, my Casamate, to a Casamatu, my Casamatan, and my Abia, to now, no woman done in our two year, me be Jalacon, Miss. Kwale. It will be a gate, and I have some master bellman. Afraid to my name, Yabuho, while coffee cry. No afraid to my, no abandoning man, the Tiba Masuo. To my drum, come where you know, so can a mamma, Sunday. Namsian to us a black, what to say? What some no, cause the alarm betraso. It to poor men may be only drew a winning. No metraso will be. Namsio, Wakamate, may quasole, and the past was to many drilling him. It's my cock or kind day. I said a woman, now compare me, you say, I did do ha, or my mwa, no matamity. Let's now watch you down on who could never fail Kobe. Nams were far. What's a new time about that was no nine? You better my samusu. It will call blunt was a share. What's a mana? What's the abba has say? I dear will be near Yabby. Now upon a woman said a banana, and so upon chief in Pank or not. And say ya bless I am the bansom. Yan and who's a senator do. And he said, you've been in the air. No, can't you bank run off for? Nah, or more bar or lunette my day. I tell you for netty. No matter what you make, no matter how far. Now, Dad, Papa can't say some guests on our kitchen. If it's a word in your ear, you know, you put us a wine at our lianetty. Papa and a solly, so a tower lianetty. It is a be a bar, one never for a poor man, say, or poor lady, some night day, I'll bet you. And to almost here, no one would run back. And I'm not copying for the home. I can't go up on my mania. It will be any master bearman on the day, Minimo, and a jack, Yaki Kansa will be Amma. And on the Ukriada, Bellman banishes and Matri de Sasso, Ukriada 300 or the Brown Crown Asso. It's Va, Anna, Metis, and you jolly know your consume you now on any money dinkum. It's with a muscle I'm a corner man, I may per coin. It's one who had them with Pia, my crown for Sama Bla, nor poor Baba Bepo. Say, walk up a path, Lenny say, as some now we're crying. Soon I will say, we'll open some sika. It's one day, am I ready? So I'm never wishing for the summe. It is a new whole idea. Men funny, sir. And come up, papa, and add that's what mammy. And I'm to share a proper question. If you're fishing over here, be what by my wife, I am ready for a chuck of four bar. No, what's up with you, sir? Men funny, sunny day. And come on, it's a minute to cry. Near cry, Bermwa. You are so abandoned, the men's and blaming to a man and why a day. At it, it's we found fun and connect and found quite snap. And I'm the 20. Mithia mwamu mwa yu wa ye pwana hwa ni mithia. 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
0: In Swede, u pie si.
2: Eh, ye. Mpe. Then na wo opon ho a o se opɛ de ko gyna Presbyterian Church wedding people ana mum de na pi
0: mi pato pi mu pato de de na telephone nyina
2: anhwe me se o se mum fa na ye fonfo ni no
0: mum fa nsha mu obi anhwe bi
2: tobo Julie tobo me se den na wo hu opon ho a a man would don't know, nor can so bear why you frown on, okay, then a who on home.
0: Mammy Patron, man, who hey a day, a one home. May found a new and see dine,
2: not just a so. Bema, one who hey one home, then the man would do upon.
0: Oh, ma, if it's our lady or dock or your day, what do I want?
2: Then a war, Tias, Matias said, then a war upon one would don't know.
0: Ma, a donny dear. Me am come sit in yammy account bomb or cell phone to me a day. Entity munta. Mr. Bine bread the two misses say. Mini panon no crammy hookrano. No who da. It is said in your copra car found who be as a sabbem away or dear.
2: Usha, Julie, Usha upon way.
0: We patch at met him one and Missia.
2: Usha no way.
0: At met him.
2: Maybe I know quite sorry.
0: Oh, me patcho. 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
2: Ti ose openo. 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
0: O presbi nidi ye ma. 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
2: then I know, yeah.
0: Why you're cranny, whooping a new 12 hour or a yaff, and you're quaffed yet, you met Macassa. 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
2: Now, one cassa Julie, so now call down, so
0: maybe patch or mamma, media men, no, no, papa, and that's what, Josu. 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
2: ana nti na na ko roma ujaye
0: ah me ba ya na de ma aja e ma de yeso so nsolinteja me ko kakra na na mabam ye de.

0: dear name Presby, Mustang Sain, Abusian for Tetri, Berman and Pawa, Conwario. And I'm a genius, I was so penna, count Tessia, and my Radimono, young fire front on Quabemo. Brabena, Berman Subain, as a sign. Berman, when you're drinks, and you'll see Cassay, Abusi, young forward, Abusu between a commentary, Abusu between a kind news, just a mere follow messages, a whole Facebook, young forward, you mind the idea, cause simple. When you're doing, doing Tina, would you say, Bema, why are you from? Press be mu, or Dora de, or Kutani Gidemu, now for between your best she has said, Tim.
1: Ah, now we are seeing Timonin and I say, our Liano, mean Quetchy, and Sanko Candy, a chairman and San Faman, a cooker crabby. 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A three mamma cassa saw a bar time. Edward Paul can't mean you have been my back up. 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Media and come by yam in a bearman or wobano, and panawali and so.
0: What's the bear man aka on the oppressor? I saw bear beer nanoa. Was so on any kunu empresso. Was sorry for any name. I was listening. Ni didn't you know my friend Basso?
1: And na ma. I didn't am.
0: Debbie may say, would they find someone named Afeda Ura Wariamum? Now you want for 2 4 a becker's a counselor. I'll move 2 4, Yebusebusa, and now open a so. A jaw open a so. 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
1: 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It's in my bapeni no. All I need to do is now ask for praise via solid demo. 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And no seminana. And not just some way I walk into the school where you are. We bet mark on in chain. Near dear, yen say, I want it. It is a whoopo, umpo, and crana warm on tea. Come why day. Album.
0: And I from the basso.
1: And I from the basso.
0: Sir Berman Tawachi, why are you from here? Berman Tawachi, me a jina crassa, the anima, me a cacrano, and so one a woko. Then a Berma Berman Subasa.
1: And the man Subasa, I know. Ma, met Maca, I will you 2 4 crore tap a cunyaso corn and a yellow crown on me a day. Oh, Moko,
0: oh, let me
1: Berman,
0: Missy, Omonko, Roma Cromo,
1: Roma
0: Cromo, Roma. Would
1: you ma, me patro say, our lady and tokawa while ye be na bema no valeno, who cut and sway or a cock of bomb, my man ye. What ain't he met tiny ano? Bema na me
0: so bena, what can ya, Bema catching?
1: Well, no, our lady, ma, or no, can be as a Miss Madame. Now, let me come in Casaman in a day, ain't ya, or mamma,
0: cry, who mo how?
1: To be our lady,
0: one nodding,
1: me patro,
0: one nodding. Berman ka or come back over curtain. Yes, sir.
1: I saw no way in yachum to the Biasimi and the Cassano.
0: Now, who the onion yachum?
1: Mamma, dear.
0: Berman, no, come back over curtain. Sir,
1: and yes, and yet,
0: tell no one I'm the tiffy
1: home. No one yet, the two.
0: T. A bassa, Cossiadam Cossia, the mamma,
1: Mina Cossiadan ma, Berman or 4 million anno. Only me new come up on Silkrad. And to be a banisano. I saw you call the communion cry, man. If you die, well, when you night you cry now, then watching planning in Anno. No, for sale or do communion or place be a solid man, Fana, Miko Liki, somebody can see you will say. Now, when you soon ask
0: me, meba, meba, meba, meba. 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
2: Nanin in come away. 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
0: What book no da?
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0: What bona sunda?
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1: 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Kamiko Bodia, and Yamanisa say. 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
1: Me patcho. 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
1: 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Till the follow week in while I'm assoli. The two reasons why I'm assoli and I'm cross solid at me call. And to bla, me me two for me, she has one, na, and a chill letter. And the bla solid for the say.
0: Was he from?
1: Was he from?
0: No, bane.
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1: 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Or they can't be seen any more prepper and home for training now. At a tear, home money in our boy. It will be a yano, and what the basis of one who see baby Falcon. At one on me back to a bass and ma, and Eddie does say, place before ya are for into a bar or cogina down for quite a car. No di achene ni ema yede akọ enti ma ni ema mi enam se ni adwa ye so papa so wo pon ba wo ko enti ni ema no mum wa no ye na mum die na sisi baabi no mum fa sisi
3: ma ma
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3: me
2: se ma radio ni nko form kakra ma me.
4: Hello,
2: good afternoon.
4: Good afternoon
2: patom pom ti say
4: e wa do me ho ye
2: Juliet, I'm sorry, your day.
4: Why am I here before?
2: No, yeah, just how I am a guana.
4: You're working up, did you know what I'm a gukra?
2: Why is it not me? Why didn't you tell Boise? Oh, to Boise, nay, you and some nano. Nay, you would be a how no. If it was say, not or your yere. Na gukra, na.
4: A gu.
2: Then a guno.
4: And he said, me yele no my own ho ade ayo ayo fro me ya wa ifu biye ye ye kwa da nyame ase ene nyame nchaade ba ba mu third bomb ba mu akula na eli aye ayo kwa da nyame no anu no free 2008 abepe on this date I me no kasa amaba wa na suffer them ho biem.
2: Wensia sorry
4: wensia suffer them ho biem. I saw the phone and my dance before. My mother and my boy, I saw the phone and my band woman. Don't get it, it's not a bomb, but now I saw the phone. I saw the phone and night, and the moon, you know, at the sun among the yearly and 4 months and 4 months. You've been when South of the mobile and then I'm going to charge you. I mean, that I'm near you are the Christian from the Christian home. If you're mobile, no, no, you know, like a newbie now or sponsor me and Yema. And I'm a damn fool, then in the back. And then I go on to mention. And I'm a cotto assassin. I watch me to mass. Never perceive me any maybe this year. Then I'm going to say, cotto assassin, I'm going to tell me, and I'm going to go part of the meeting. Then 20 minutes, they're going to have float. I watch me to mass. We have a moment in you, or Baba, a while ago. But you didn't be on the castle myself. Oh, Pepe, they're going to say, it's making mass, they're crossing. No, because you have answer question when now many tunko watch na. Man, for what am I answering? Then I may be baby and been cocoa woman and penny be a little bit too. My name is my little bit too. When she has said so that, then what the man I'm going to cut out. When she's going to be a new crisis anything to me, to my new crack or her, the beer she had done the best year that she did before. When she what that? And it didn't want me to pay that tank a cracker to full level. And at 2013, I went some form of money, mommy, boo, the thing, you know, and I had a little boy, Miss Santan. And I bunk him. The brand of government, I mean, never to Miss Intimina, I think, quite handy, I can't remember my cousin, my commissary. And a year, Yana, and Pabon Pabon, I will cry, I won't move, mommy. 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And I jabem open a year, Miss Mepoma soon genti, and I'm 2 feet yo. Between some family name in Nam, I'm a dementale, and a bar honor, Nambetra honor, Namotomi. And before we have to attend the day, it's probably a training in so be so disabled, I'll be sit down honor. The American Crenadin, I tell some bad opinion, now a real school. The first time they are crying at best school, some best as I'm here to most of my. I was so happy. Where's Hanum? May you school, Bob, they could have free the family. And Japan, you school, no? Number to make man for form. The Trian, Chilean, German, German in them. Uncle Fogman, I am in the Tacomanoa. Number to be a banamus money of Yedi. Okay, Jim Brasset. Member Tom Fien. And then now we see young men who can amen. Because I saw the Baba, because I am not wasting fear as in ya. Now, what say to me? Chance I wish you might say, Men Copper Bussian Famal. And I'm saying Copper Bussian Famal. I mean, Bussian Kram, Copper, Minister, and the Bede, the Debaka Kucha Bussianica. Now, the Channel Cry, Minu Kinsica.
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4: Now, we see you. 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And I'm questioning Madame Woman, getting the pastor. What do you want me to pay you back with him? And I was saying, Alice, I catch him, so I let you go, Mr. Mahutu, on Pekasha. 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I'm pala, some year, so the power is one of them. No matter can be judged with him just and no coffee. They rested that when she bought that when she was a year old. And did the demand of Madame for Baku for us, so I'm handled, and I'm quite trying to do him changing. I tell the BNA, I tell the BNA, I said, immediately. The German is in car, I have connection, I have Golo boys, and it did that. In the car, we are not up again. What kind of plan of Korea when you go so far, when you go so often for Korean Mamma? And I'm not. I did bro with me team. So why no copper do better than no tomano. And I was so people, mammy. And I didn't find in that year in the open. Dr. Mohan is also be fair, me said, Cratchy. We let the fiend crack at the abbey. Now, also torn down. I didn't tell our own person, but I'm your sophomore. I made them my young mamma, Meraman. You mean the better? Before I now grow. I'm a subject with one of them. I'm begging to see me. I'm sad to quit with you. The sad to call after you're in the channel. And if you got any of them, we're not much of me. I want to go with my DA. And now, what I can tell me is the poor Juma, so I'm in a new question here. And our friend Fonsi said, Bro, Pong, come to Sacred and Echo. And I'm a chief one, I'm a bishop, said the same. Was in two men and no man you home. So when you come, Nayan Yajuma. Now, when I shall see it in Nayan Tong, I was one tongue. Now, my public describes a sober talk. And I'm the sir, and one I'm a sad man, and you're passing your home. But I'm going to do few. And I'm a bear at meeting one. The bet meeting more. And a panel sober tongue. When I can say, never panel so a chama. When you feel one, I only be quite video feeling in a this Sunday, Papano and our panels over to. In the idea, change your water, and I'm crossing your cojalay, and I'm first person in an arm, betting the back crowd. There was a man to my for Tonga, and I'm betting I came with him. You could do Tarmata, not one of the bed nonsense. And I'm cooking for family every day. I'm going to be a pineapple and consuana. A pineman direction, I'm calling for committee two. Never pay who tell my men I'm dying. and the idea change. And I'm a panel called Nifi. And I'm a panini midnam sedano. And Yemen, I'm a ton, Mary Nelton. And to me, no, my family, and I won't in the piano. And I'm a little tone of Mao. And I'm a panino Kaya. Never panic or my deposit, 80 million. The Maji 80 million, I won't any kind of mammy 80 million, I'm the buyer. The buyer, dear Bechiano, was young Kotoka. I'm the car, dear. Kotoka, I don't need to do what you are. I say, I won't do the beer. So, sorry, please. We have to attend to the amount. And I'm a mouth 20. I was saying that you to say, young Tom Fino, the mother of the genus started, you man, container, you man. That time, Jack Bond was out provisions for me. Sipping your bow, your bro for park, and Yammy Jabin said there would be a messenger scout, Mentor, Miss Alpaman. And I'm about 20 minutes, and I'm a bar, so I'm noon, you know, I'm a bapenino. That I'm no cocoa wood, my school, and the school. Before I cry, and it's a grand cost to run the Baniaka, the Banako and Crown, but you saw and the cost to a Panako Chapo, no more do myself to a house, and maybe next one of us sits in the dark. Maybe Bamaka the cheer, and then I tell you, I visit Dinamico, Namakosilano, Namaba. On my opinion, I better walk ready, Missy Dakro and Miko, maybe be an anan cost to. A known twenty, and I'm better talking to you. Menyaka papa kia ulu. 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In 30 million na mawe 20 million, na kasi 60 million. And upon say, you deposit 50 million and I cut 20 million, say, one for the Panama. And in turn was the time of Tennessee, the China balance, not the Panama. That I'm not going to be Panama, my mind hope. The kind engine said, I'm signed up for my hope. And a man is say, about half Indian, I'm a man. Nadia can be. And I'm a chair, you know, they can't push it up for half Indian, mamma. And a man is almost 60 can, mamma, and Madame Bapo, magazine was killed with the book. And I'm a tongue can.
2: Okay, I jump on me to be a bum cacra. What don't my who shall see no? Who can be big a cram? What's some of Bano? Who are in no jar? Sorry, who shall dainty now?
4: No, you're about tossing me and San Celestino. I didn't tell me about Pano. You're quite then, you're Miasi, you're a crano, and 5th May. 20.
2: Mecha se usha dainty no beja sorry no.
4: Enye bisa no. Wakati ya mesa omo mo kwa sorry me papa. Enye aso dem o die. When si one is watch na.
2: Na dain na we hunti obeka se omo a eti press bia sorry dem for omo me papa. Oh, sa usu na ya sorry penny. Aso le penny a.
4: Na me nya sorry penny.
2: Oh, aso ya sorry penny.
4: Enye da sorry penny ma me.
2: O se.
4: Enye ma wisa na me nya sorry penny.
2: Sabre no.
4: Sabre na me nya sorry penny. Na me me sorry.
2: Matias here but no, now then the call press, we are sorry, them, and I'm boy. Today, Tina, they know who you are fed yourself. Oh, my gosh, I'm them when you're on your papa.
4: I'm going to buy Mumasan. You're not going to be
2: some. But so, you don't know, Anna.
4: Hey, Ebra, let's see, I mean, the new deal is also from Massolini.
2: Now, who to me, Busano?
4: Bissan, I will say, oh, Mumuquas or Roman, your papa.
2: So, you don't know who to the same. Na obano ni ni nkita hudie wofie no na koye ba.
4: Bani bi anim.
2: Aso ni ni ni nkomo.
4: Tade na no denden di city ano. Bani ni ni nkomo. Tade me no makasa cheyi a. Nto kwantim. 100.7. Aso ba ka kire me no. E kan en nyasem papa.
2: Ube tumi aka
1: Boy, now, because I'm being so semi manual.
2: Say, they'll create a boy.
1: Mukuru. And Kakatem said, Minis Kalamania Diana Day, and Suho, and Adia Kako Hospital, no Commodua, Pediania Day, Ewa Dina Ba, Ababa Yusika, why and say, Henny, a Biaso Subum Jetty, also becoming a busan semi Pamucho, was the assassin, Minam Manako,
2: Mabaso, Julie Mabaso, my dear Yaman, who could not cross a Comdeno, Yadiana Mano, or so who will say, no, no, Quanny Bema Comdeno,
1: and some patch of Stony Sicano. We are BNA, we use to provision stone and for swear 20%.
2: How couldn't a boat get ready?
1: It's me patch of boat get ready was not Sandy Pa. One more was Sandy Pancasa, the woman and a beggy
2: idea. Matthias sent you also come down, yet Diane.
1: Why,
2: into 1 year,
1: I don't come in your store.
2: Oh, 1 year,
1: my mistone, my name,
2: me femono, uncle, so you know, bus mirror.
1: 1 year. 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
1: wo bua onu ni su and then the bank, and I'm getting say, hey, let's have praise before we preach say, and we're praying to be fast a million in your floor. Also, I can say, well, you mean your day, and you come on, quietly. Now, not yet, I'm going to be in my day, I'm going to
2: say, what,
1: Ma, me say, sound or better, but can't say,
2: I'm going to say, so, Nenin Kasa, then now we are turning now. Bema Kopo and Kato, so, what, dear?
1: Ma,
2: or Busan, born, who friends are you? Boy,
1: this one walk and one meeting.
2: Ah, Missy, Busan, no. Hey, I dear Baco, see, two wrongs do not make a right. So be Fuma Kuma, boom, Fumia. Bible crowd say, Mumram Huase, ya de Maya, yes, a man, dear, ya po, yam po, ya ba brain Huase. Tifan so crumble of Funa, mo dear. Missy Busan,
1: ah, Kupan. A dear, I'm here, I was seeing Muadi. A
4: dear, I am Luzu Muadi. One of them, we need to know within my time. Cassette, maybe some of the family in
1: my room. You know, what are you going to be in Chile? Well, Mamma, come on, Mamma, no, Papa. Well, you mean you're right over Jamu, no more. Well, my cassette, Mamma, da, many women don't care for you. Women young pa, if you what to me dead to me, mammy, I tell me to catch us our lady, dear. You had to be mammy, Ned, Elko, who to make us up to once a crana, Masu di Abro ba. Whoa, and then you all come and say, Canucro, Canucra, Canucra, what club by Brasia or Paul, Canucra, what to me, Timatemi, so mammy, so mammy catcher will say, I sent your mamma, dear Walia, dear, and your mamma, and a day, Elko, Nadia Mikasabiti, our bayon, and to me coming a day, and so mammy da, and we will be a siamidi, and then come on the cocaya, and you mean not da, ro, canocra, or poor canocra, and no crassa, upon canocra,
2: I don't know.
1: Mammy, sure, you must sit down to 2030,
2: you leave me bam, me bam, me bam. I don't know.
4: Hello.
2: What for a tree? What comfort press we need by you? I saw them all.
4: Yes, I do.
2: Hey, Kompo, what's the say? Me say, what comfort press we need by you? I saw them all.
4: What's that? What's that? They tell Kobas, I didn't answer. We turn if you know. I'm not going to be able to do it. And many quite possible bank and some farm. Let's have fire Juma. Unless I be a net in the me, then no nebulum and national. The Yemen Ukraine, what is happening to Miyama, will be a mature fee, mammy, who's Minyama, some Bapayina, some Minyaman, Sia, Miami Berman, and the Tlow Chief Minyama.
2: Meba, Mammy Musan, Julie. But I said, man, I Julie, oh boy, let me have some. Man, I'm guess this media was just brought ne.
1: Man, me ne.
2: What did you cook again?
1: What's it? The
2: one in the na, one sitting in your ma.
1: Me pacho.
2: One way the ne.
1: Can you mama say? You didn't touch me in the cobasri. What was that, mama? What pass was fast? I'm not sure. Mama, I'm not sure to say. You're funny to win a cobassery. Or how am I know what's here? What do you cry, Juma? We saw a beer, Juma, now we're here, Juma, and yet. A Juma, and yet I'm so blessed, Juma, and yet, dear. Miakia, Mom, Yako, Pabusia, and I won't be here, Juma, and you're so dear. Now, if men be, I'm a swimming family, called Ten and I'm walking, I ain't here on your day. And Shim, and then a boy is to fall for on Tins to be a day. Edda, what do you cry, Juma? What's the man, that boy, you bet in a catria? And then who called the Bible, moi? What is such me asking what that's so? I don't know about you, so I'm going to
2: say, I'm going to say, I'm going to
1: say, I'm going to say, I'm going to say, I'm going to say, I'm going to say, I'm going to say, I'm going to say, I'm going to say, I'm going to say, I'm going to say, I'm going to say, I'm going to say, I'm going to say,
2: I'm going
4: to
2: say, I'm
1: going to say, I'm going to
4: say, I'm going to say, I'm now we have been missing for GBDR. And I'm kind of the container idea. My yaman from 2009. My boy would get to Jimmy Sam from the Kosabo City. The men in Ukraine, Ababa boy for Sumitata, Miyama, Tafo Bandi boy from Bank Ghana. But that the man can be quite this is 10 million. That your blood. Because I'm some minister and go off to the person about 2 million. And then TJ, never call. Namukrano, who may be so of a good enemy. I'm a man made in Mimicontain, a Muslim you, Contain our Timono. But the contain the pictures, and will be my messer one who contain the pictures. I could guarantee my mamma, maybe I'm a man for you 20 million. And I'm letting you return my men is kind of the sinister. Don't know about you. And in Salatia, and you bet me the Muslim to me to be so. I want what you say, Namit is Caramano.
2: Eba, eti, uye isi wonye ma, onu wa wediane, wane wone nti, ena Kristo ni bema, awasa obwe jamae.
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2: 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Na utimi qua a sorry dem a woman amutim, cofamu ba, chorus and eba.
4: It's hot. You call it sending today.
2: Bon. When you must have known, me say, so for Baina, O Bona Mania, Sebia near Julie, and yet, Alco Fa, Unyonko Ba, Munina Motia, sorry, dam, Uyri Hu, Usu, hey.
4: No, one day.
2: Oh, so on Plano. Oh, Yripa
5: 100.7.
4: Hello,
2: Mama.
4: There were here, men. So, who got that man in here?
2: Kawo and so, how would you play there? Abba Bontana
4: on the choir.
2: Tinanka Bayer Sebia, Utia Penibina, so says Subaya, Obani Dana Dino, Onya, Oba Borfo, Naka Penifo to one a morning in a year. Would your banner call Christo need your son, Obey?
4: Manya, sir.
2: Say, Uba, a president, but no worry, Julia Cow.
4: Dabi.
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4: Sese.
2: 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Uni Julie Awayen ewa baimu.
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1: Queenlet is my name. I'm a gospel minister. Over the years, gospel ministers all over the world have blessed lives with their songs. They seem to glorify, magnify, uplift the name of the Lord. People like Sissy Winans. Cause all my life you have been faithful. Hey, all my life you have been so, so good. With every prayer that I am able, oh, I will sing of the goodness of God. God bless them wherever they are. And God bless every gospel minister all over the world. This time, Debris Group, my management team, and the record label, we have come out with something peculiar, inspired by the Holy Spirit, called Soakats, Soaking in Atmospheric Music. This is a song that brings you into the atmosphere of the Holy Spirit. It pushes you into the realms of the Holy Spirit. And it reveals the power of Elohim. We have come to inspire and to empower both the young and the old who have thirst to sing spiritual songs. The very new one on the table at the moment is called Wind Blow, Queenlet featuring Timmy the Psalmist. It goes like this.
2: Oh Lord, we are ready for the moon. Holy Ghost, manifest yourself in here.
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1: Quinlet is my name. I'm a gospel minister. Over the years, gospel ministers all over the world have blessed lives with their songs. They seem to glorify, magnify, uplift the name of the Lord. People like Sissy Winans. Cause all my life you have been faithful. Hey, all my life you have been so, so good. With every prayer that I am able, oh, I will sing of the goodness of God. God bless them wherever they are. And God bless every gospel minister all over the world. This time, Dabridge Group, my management team, and the record label, we have come out with something peculiar, inspired by the Holy Spirit, called Soakats, Soaking in Atmospheric Music. This is a song that brings you into the atmosphere of the Holy Spirit. It pushes you into the realms of the Holy Spirit. And it reveals the power of Elohim. We have come to inspire and to empower both the young and the old who have thirst to sing spiritual songs. The very new one on the table at the moment is called Wind Blow, Quinlet featuring Jimmy the Psalmist. It goes like this.
2: 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Holy Ghost, manifest yourself in here.
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I worship you. I worship you. 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

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You are God. Mighty are your miracles in our midst tonight. 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
1: Queen Lit is my name. I'm a gospel minister. Over the years, gospel ministers all over the world have blessed lives with their songs. They seem to glorify, magnify, uplift the name of the Lord. People like Sissy Winans. Cause all my life you have been faithful. Hey, all my life you have been so, so good. With every prayer that I am able, oh, I will sing of the goodness of God. God bless them wherever they are. And God bless every gospel minister all over the world. This time, Debris Group, my management team, and the record label, we have come out with something peculiar, inspired by the Holy Spirit, called Soakats, Soaking in Atmospheric Music. This is a song that brings you into the atmosphere of the Holy Spirit. It pushes you into the realms of the Holy Spirit. And it reveals the power of Elohim. We have come to inspire and to empower both the young and the old who have thirst to sing spiritual songs. The very new one on the table at the moment is called Wind Blow. Queen Lit featuring Timmy the Psalmist. It goes like this.
2: 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Holy Ghost, manifest yourself in here.

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0: know such a trouble.
1: We have a feel of
0: your heart.
1: Oh, Jesus,
0: Jesus.
1: Amen, amen.
0: Amen, amen.
1: Amen. Amen. Amen. 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

0: through baby and in the swinging house. 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
1: phone. Oh Jesus.
0: Give me free my time for sex. It's answer a time for passion. A time for passion.
1: Oh yeah.
0: Era the Jimmy.

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1: Let me say, my man.
0: What you want to say? Let me come out of the
1: bottom. Media,
0: what you want for? That's what you're saying. Jesus, I'm a sister.

Media.

要会要进他啊谢谢也到我死要会要进他啊谢谢也到我死 Amen

I'm not going to say, I'm not going to say, I'm not going to say, I'm not going to say, I'm not going to say, I'm not going to say, I'm not going to say, I'm not going to say, I'm not going to say, I'm not going to say, I'm not going to say, I'm not going to say, I'm not going to say, I'm not going to say, I'm not going to say, I'm not going to say, I'm not going to say, I'm not going to say, I'm not going to say, I'm not going to say, I'm not going to say, I'm not going to say, I'm not going to say, I'm not going to say, I'm not going to say, I'm not going to say, I'm not going to say, I'm not going to say, I'm not going to say, I'm not going to say, I'm not going to say, I'm not going to say, I'm not going to say, I'm not going to say, I'm not going to say, I'm not going to say, I'm not going to say, I'm not going to say, I'm not going to say, I'm not going to say, I'm not going to say, I'm not going to say, I'm not going to say, I'm not going to say, I'm not going to say, I'm not going to say, I'm not going to say, I'

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0: Quillet is my name. I'm a gospel minister. Over the years, gospel ministers all over the world have blessed lives with their songs. They seem to glorify, magnify, uplift the name of the Lord. People like Sissy Winans. 'Cause all my life you have been faithful. Hey, all my life you have been so, so good. With every prayer that I am able, oh, I will sing of the goodness of God. God bless them wherever they are. And God bless every gospel minister all over the world. This time, Dabridge Group, my management team, and the record label, we have come out with something peculiar, inspired by the Holy Spirit, called Soakats, Soaking in Atmospheric Music. This is a song that brings you into the atmosphere of the Holy Spirit. It pushes you into the realms of the Holy Spirit. And it reveals the power of Elohim. We have come to inspire and to empower both the young and the old who have passed to sing spiritual songs. The very new one on the table at the moment is called Wind Blow, Quillet featuring Timmy the Psalmist. It goes like this.
1: Oh Lord, we are ready for the moon. Holy Ghost, manifest yourself in here.
0: Manifest yourself, Holy Spirit.

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0: Lilith is my name. I'm a gospel minister. Over the years, gospel ministers all over the world have blessed lives with their songs. They seem to glorify, magnify, uplift the name of the Lord. People like Sissy Winans. 'Cause all my life you have been faithful. Hey. All my life you have been so, so good. With every prayer that I am able, oh, I will sing of the goodness of God. God bless them wherever they are. And God bless every gospel minister all over the world. This time, Dabridge Group, my management team, and the record label, we have come out with something peculiar, inspired by the Holy Spirit, called Soakats, soaking in atmospheric music. This is a song that brings you into the atmosphere of the Holy Spirit. It pushes you into the realms of the Holy Spirit. And it reveals the power of Elohim. We have come to inspire and to empower both the young and the old who have thirst to sing spiritual songs. The very new one on the table at the moment is called Wind Blow. Quillit featuring Jimmy the Psalmist. It goes like this.
1: Oh Lord, we are ready for the moon. Holy Ghost, manifest yourself in here.
0: Manifest yourself.

0: Quinlet is my name. I'm a gospel minister. Over the years, gospel ministers all over the world have blessed lives with their songs. They seem to glorify, magnify, uplift the name of the Lord. People like Sissy Winans. Cause all my life you have been faithful. Hey, all my life you have been so, so good. With every prayer that I am able, oh, I will sing of the goodness of God. God bless them wherever they are. And God bless every gospel minister all over the world. This time, the Bridge Group, my management team, and the record label, we have come out with something peculiar, inspired by the Holy Spirit, called Soakats, Soaking in Atmospheric Music. This is a song that brings you into the atmosphere of the Holy Spirit. It pushes you into the realms of the Holy Spirit. And it reveals the power of Elohim. We have come to inspire and to empower both the young and the old who have thirst to sing spiritual songs. The very new one on the table at the moment is called Wind Blow, Quinlet featuring Timmy the Psalmist. It goes like this.
1: Oh Lord, we are ready for the moon. Holy Ghost, manifest yourself in here.
0: Manifest yourself.

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Hey, morning now. Hey. Madame Fukramoni, because I'm Mitchell and he said. 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And found baby, I woke up. 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So one hour, I mean, I didn't.

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1: Quinlet is my name. I'm a gospel minister. Over the years, gospel ministers all over the world have blessed lives with their songs. They seem to glorify, magnify, uplift the name of the Lord. People like Sissy Winans. Cause all my life you have been faithful. Hey, with their songs. They seem to glorify, magnify, uplift the name of the Lord. People like Sissy Winans. Cause all my life you have been faithful. Hey, all my life you have been so, so good. With every prayer that I am able, oh, I will sing of the goodness of God. God bless them wherever they are. And God bless every gospel minister all over the world. This time, Dabridge Group, my management team, and the record label, we have come out with something peculiar, inspired by the Holy Spirit, called Soakats, Soaking in Atmospheric Music. This is a song that brings you into the atmosphere of the Holy Spirit. It pushes you into the realms of the Holy Spirit. And it reveals the power of Elohim. We have come to inspire and to empower both the young and the old who have thirst to sing spiritual songs. The very new one on the table at the moment is called Wind Blow. Quinlet featuring Timmy the Psalmist. It goes like this.
2: Oh Lord, we are ready for the moon. Holy Ghost, manifest yourself in here.
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He came down. 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Oh, di boye, esina like I am. He came and he gave his life. The Bible says he was humble even on the cross. Oh, brand was the info asinia's womb. Such a humble and a noble king. Such a man who owns

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We human beings, when we have a portion of gold, we don't want to let that portion of gold go because we value it. This man's life is priceless, is precious than gold. But yet he said, oh, that miracle may be saved. I have to give myself, I have to give my life as a ransom. The Bible says he gave his life as a ransom. Wherever you are, I want you to lift up your mouth and begin to worship the Lord. Just begin to worship the Lord. Just tell the Lord I'm grateful. Just tell the Lord, oh, the Lord, you are good. For his mercy endureth, ever faithful, ever sure. Just open your mouth and worship him. Open free now, come on, Mount Sinai. He gave a life which is priceless. He gave a jewel which cannot be compared. Everything that he gave, the Bible says, oh, was precious.

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1: I love to sing about his life. Because that's blood we're talking about. It's very priceless. It's very awesome. There is power in this blood, and that power in the blood sets free. I quite remember I went to Accra on the Easter Monday. When I went, the pastor whom I was going to work for, one funny thing is the man of God saw me and then he looked down on me. I told myself that God, if it is you, show your glory. I came and I didn't eat because I didn't go by myself. I went there because Christ sent me. I fasted for half a day. And when I went back there in the evening for the program, the man of God came again. He just looked at me and then he went and sat down. I was still saying, Lord, have your way. But glory be unto the Lord that when I handled the microphone, he didn't sit till the end of the program. He couldn't contain the power of God that he had to go back into his room and then bring back. 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

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He was all to the Lord. That even when David had gone to fend for the sheep, the Bible says he would still be worshiping the Lord.

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2: Quinlit is my name. I'm a gospel minister. Over the years, gospel ministers all over the world have blessed lives with their songs. They seem to glorify, magnify, uplift the name of the Lord. People like Sissy Winans. Cause all my life you have been faithful. Hey, all my life you have been so, so good. With every prayer that I am able, oh, I will sing of the goodness of God. God bless them wherever they are. And God bless every gospel minister all over the world. This time, Dabridge Group, my management team, and the record label, we have come out with something peculiar, inspired by the Holy Spirit, called Soakats, Soaking in Atmospheric Music. This is a song that brings you into the atmosphere of the Holy Spirit. It pushes you into the realms of the Holy Spirit. And it reveals the power of Elohim. We have come to inspire and to empower both the young and the old who have thirst to sing spiritual songs. The very new one on the table at the moment is called Wind Blow, Quinlit featuring Timmy the Psalmist. It goes like this.
3: Oh Lord, we are ready for the moon.

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Ashata, mother.

0: is my name. I'm a gospel minister. Over the years, gospel ministers all over the world have blessed lives with their songs. They seem to glorify, magnify, uplift the name of the Lord. People like Sissy Winans. Cause all my life you have been faithful. Hey, all my life you have been so, so good. With every prayer that I am able, oh, I will sing of the goodness of God. God bless them wherever they are. And God bless every gospel minister all over the world. This time, Dabridge Group, my management team, and the record label, we have come out with something peculiar, inspired by the Holy Spirit, called Soakats, Soaking in Atmospheric Music. This is a song that brings you into the atmosphere of the Holy Spirit. It pushes you into the realms of the Holy Spirit. And it reveals the power of Elohim. We have come to inspire and to empower both the young and the old who have thirst to sing spiritual songs. The very new one on the table at the moment is called Wind Blow, Quillit featuring Jimmy the Psalmist. It goes like this.
1: Oh Lord, we are ready for the moon. Holy Ghost, manifest yourself in here.

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0: Hey, all my life you have been so, so good. With every prayer that I am able, oh, I will sing of the goodness of God. God bless them wherever they are. And God bless every gospel minister all over the world. This time, Dead Bridge Group, my management team, and the record label, we have come out with something peculiar, inspired by the Holy Spirit, called Soakats, Soaking in Atmospheric Music. This is a song that brings you into the atmosphere of the Holy Spirit. It pushes you into the realms of the Holy Spirit. And it reveals the power of Elohim. We have come to inspire and to empower both the young and the old who have thirst to sing spiritual songs. The very new one on the table at the moment is called Wind Blow, Quillit featuring Timmy the Psalmist. It goes like this.
1: Oh Lord, we are ready for the moon.

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Ashata mana.

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1: Quinlet is my name. I'm a gospel minister. Over the years, gospel ministers all over the world have blessed lives with their songs. They seem to glorify, magnify, uplift the name of the Lord. People like Sissy Winans. Cause all my life you have been faithful. Hey, all my life you have been so, so good. With every prayer that I am able, oh, I will sing of the goodness of God. God bless them wherever they are. And God bless every gospel minister all over the world. This time, Dead Bridge Group, my management team, and the record label, we have come out with something peculiar, inspired by the Holy Spirit, called Soakats, Soaking in Atmospheric Music. This is a song that brings you into the atmosphere of the Holy Spirit. It pushes you into the realms of the Holy Spirit. And it reveals the power of Elohim. We have come to inspire and to empower both the young and the old who have thirst to sing spiritual songs. The very new one on the table at the moment is called Wind Blow, Quinlet featuring Timmy the Psalmist. It goes like this.
2: Oh Lord, we are ready for the moon. Holy Ghost, manifest yourself in here.

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0: Yesu.
1: What did I come Yesu?
0: Wow.
1: What have you for why here?
2: What
1: have you done for me? Give me what you

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1: write
2: that?
1: Did you write that?
2: Ah.
1: Why am I a woman?

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1: Yes! When I'm in the room, I am saying,
2: I'm a man.
1: Yes!

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0: 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Master Charlie, we are for what was there a para for your Obetie tia ajese mawo.
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1: Mirase,
0: asa chani wepo. 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
1: 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Yes.
2: Quinlet is my name. I'm a gospel minister. Over the years, gospel ministers all over the world have blessed lives with their songs. They seem to glorify, magnify, uplift the name of the Lord. People like Sissy Winans. Cause all my life you have been faithful. 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

0: God. God bless them wherever they are. And God bless every gospel minister all over the world. This time, Dabridge Group, my management team, and the record label, we have come out with something peculiar, inspired by the Holy Spirit, called Soakats, Soaking in Atmospheric Music. This is a song that brings you into the atmosphere of the Holy Spirit. It pushes you into the realms of the Holy Spirit. And it reveals the power of Elohim. We have come to inspire and to empower both the young and the old who have thirst to sing spiritual songs. The very new one on the table at the moment is called Wind Blow, Quillit featuring Timmy the Psalmist. It goes like this.
1: Oh Lord, we are ready for the moon. Holy Ghost, manifest yourself in here.
0: Manifest yourself.

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Hashatamada.

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1: Quinlet is my name. I'm a gospel minister. Over the years, gospel ministers all over the world have blessed lives with their songs. They seem to glorify, magnify, uplift the name of the Lord. People like Sissy Winans. Cause all my life you have been faithful. Hey, all my life you have been so, so good. With every prayer that I am able, oh, I will sing of the goodness of God. God bless them wherever they are. And God bless every gospel minister all over the world. This time, Debris Group, my management team, and the record label, we have come out with something peculiar, inspired by the Holy Spirit, called Soakats, Soaking in Atmospheric Music. This is a song that brings you into the atmosphere of the Holy Spirit. It pushes you into the realms of the Holy Spirit. And it reveals the power of Elohim. We have come to inspire and to empower both the young and the old who have thirst to sing spiritual songs. The very new one on the table at the moment is called Wind Blow, Quinlet featuring Jimmy the Psalmist. It goes like this.
2: Oh Lord, we are ready for the moon. Holy Ghost, manifest yourself in here.
1: Manifest yourself, Holy Spirit.
2: Oh, keep on. Move in your power. Move in your mind. You are the fire. Shut up, mother. I am the sacrifice. Move in your power. You are the fire.

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1: Queenlit is my name. I'm a gospel minister. Over the years, gospel ministers all over the world have blessed lives with their songs. They seem to glorify, magnify, uplift the name of the Lord. People like Sissy Winans. Cause all my life you have been faithful. Hey, all my life you have been so, so good. With every prayer that I am able, oh, I will sing of the goodness of God. God bless them wherever they are. And God bless every gospel minister all over the world. This time, the Bridge Group, my management team, and the record label, we have come out with something peculiar, inspired by the Holy Spirit, called Soakats, Soaking in Atmospheric Music. This is a song that brings you into the atmosphere of the Holy Spirit. It pushes you into the realms of the Holy Spirit. And it reveals the power of Elohim. We have come to inspire and to empower both the young and the old who have thirst to sing spiritual songs. The very new one on the table at the moment is called Wind Blow, Queenlit featuring Jimmy the Psalmist. It goes like this.
2: Oh Lord, we are ready for the moon. Holy Ghost, manifest yourself in here.
1: Manifest yourself on this.

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And then we are saying, yeah, they then come and come and say, they have a much name. And two for the show, you see. So, what's the idea here? So, the Bible says, you're supposed to be sharing that. So,

0: Millet is my name. I'm a gospel minister. Over the years, gospel ministers all over the world have blessed lives with their songs. They seem to glorify, magnify, uplift the name of the Lord. People like Sissy Winans. 'Cause all my life you have been faithful. Hey, all my life you have been so, so good. With every prayer that I am able, oh, I will sing of the goodness of God. God bless them wherever they are. And God bless every gospel minister all over the world. This time, Dabridge Group, my management team, and the record label, we have come out with something peculiar, inspired by the Holy Spirit, called Soakats, Soaking in Atmospheric Music. This is a song that brings you into the atmosphere of the Holy Spirit. It pushes you into the realms of the Holy Spirit. And it reveals the power of Elohim. We have come to inspire and to empower both the young and the old who have thirst to sing spiritual songs. The very new one on the table at the moment is called Wind Blow. Quillet featuring Timmy the Psalmist. It goes like this.
1: Oh Lord, we are ready for the moon. Holy Ghost, manifest yourself in here.

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I am the sacrifice. 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Make me burn for you. 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You are the fire.

Quinlet is my name. I'm a gospel minister. Over the years, gospel ministers all over the world have blessed lives with their songs. They seem to glorify, magnify, uplift the name of the Lord. People like Sissy Winans. Cause all my life you have been faithful. Hey, all my life you have been so, so good. With every prayer that I am able, oh, I will sing of the goodness of God. God bless them wherever they are. And God

0: bless every gospel minister all over the world. This time, Debris Group, my management team, and the record label, we have come out with something peculiar, inspired by the Holy Spirit, called Soakats, Soaking in Atmospheric Music. This is a song that brings you into the atmosphere of the Holy Spirit. It pushes you into the realms of the Holy Spirit, and it reveals the power of Elohim. We have come to inspire and to empower both the young and the old who have thirst to sing spiritual songs. The very new one on the table at the moment is called Wind Blow, Quillit featuring Jimmy the Psalmist. It goes like this.
1: Oh Lord, we are ready for the moon. Holy Ghost, manifest yourself in here.
0: Manifest yourself, Holy Spirit.

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0: Only number pay passing me. 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But so ever, ever is none again. Say, that's what we are to Nasia, a European of us. Amen.
1: Amen.
0: Now, the person is creating some of the Edmund Christ. Now, on Bano Betinas. Amaniana, I have a son, so Bano Betina for anyone. Amaniana, the Kukuru, the Tony was the tough one. The day in the Jesus. I was the day in the one you must have to send me.

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And I'm paying by most of the say, no come on to no say, now some money pump me out one on. Me pay that was here. It's a rather one more point say, I need you to be found on this ceremony. 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If I say, I'm going to do the same, I'm going to want to be mother to a bottle. If I say, I'm going to do the same, no, a barpen. 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
1: Over the years, gospel ministers all over the world have blessed lives with their songs. They seem to glorify, magnify, uplift the name of the Lord. People like Sissy Winans. Cause all my life you have been faithful. Hey, all my life you have been so, so good. With every prayer that I am able, oh, I will sing of the goodness of God. God bless them wherever they are. And God bless every gospel minister all over the world. This time, Dabridge Group, my management team, and the record label, we have come out with something peculiar, inspired by the Holy Spirit, called Soakers, Soaking in Atmospheric Music. This is a song that brings you into the atmosphere of the Holy Spirit. It pushes you into the realms of the Holy Spirit. And it reveals the power of Elohim. We have come to inspire and to empower both the young and the old who have thirst to sing spiritual songs. The very new one on the table at the moment is called Wind Blow, Quillit featuring Timmy the Psalmist. It goes like this.
2: 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Holy Ghost, manifest yourself in here.

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1: Quinlet is my name. I'm a gospel minister. Over the years, gospel ministers all over the world have blessed lives with their songs. They seem to glorify, magnify, uplift the name of the Lord. People like Sissy Winans. Cause all my life you have been faithful. Hey, all my

0: glorify, magnify, uplift the name of the Lord. People like Sissy Winans. Cause all my life you have been faithful. Hey, all my life you have been so, so good. With every prayer that I am able, oh, I will sing of the goodness of God. God bless them wherever they are. And God bless every gospel minister all over the world. This time, Dabridge Group, my management team, and the record label, we have come out with something peculiar, inspired by the Holy Spirit, called Soakats, Soaking in Atmospheric Music. This is a song that brings you into the atmosphere of the Holy Spirit. It pushes you into the realms of the Holy Spirit. And it reveals the power of Elohim. We have come to inspire and to empower both the young and the old who have thirst to sing spiritual songs. The very new one on the table at the moment is called Wind Blow, Quillit featuring Timmy the Psalmist. It goes like this.
1: Oh Lord, we are ready for the moon.

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0: Lilith is my name. I'm a gospel minister. Over the years, gospel ministers all over the world have blessed lives with their songs. They seem to glorify, magnify, uplift the name of the Lord. People like Sissy Winans. Cause all my life you have been faithful. Hey, all my life you have been so, so good. With every prayer that I am able, oh, I will sing of the goodness of God. God bless them wherever they are. And God bless every gospel minister all over the world. This time, Dabridge Group, my management team, and the record label, we have come out with something peculiar, inspired by the Holy Spirit, called Soakats, Soaking in Atmospheric Music. This is a song that brings you into the atmosphere of the Holy Spirit. It pushes you into the realms of the Holy Spirit. And it reveals the power of Elohim. We have come to inspire and to empower both the young and the old who have thirst to sing spiritual songs. The very new one on the table at the moment is called Wind Blow, Quillit featuring Timmy the Psalmist. It goes like this.
1: Oh Lord, we are ready for the moon. Holy Ghost, manifest yourself in here.
0: Manifest yourself on this.

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0: Lilith is my name. I'm a gospel minister. Over the years, gospel ministers all over the world have blessed lives with their songs. They seem to glorify, magnify, uplift the name of the Lord. People like Sissy Winans. Cause all my life you have been faithful. Hey, all my life you have been so, so good. With every prayer that I am able, oh, I will sing of the goodness of God. God bless them wherever they are. And God bless every gospel minister all over the world. This time, Debris Group, my management team, and the record label, we have come out with something peculiar, inspired by the Holy Spirit, called Soakats, Soaking in Atmospheric Music. This is a song that brings you into the atmosphere of the Holy Spirit. It pushes you into the realms of the Holy Spirit. And it reveals the power of Elohim. We have come to inspire and to empower a song that brings you into the atmosphere of the Holy Spirit. It pushes you into the realms of the Holy Spirit. And it reveals the power of Elohim. We have come to inspire and to empower both the young and the old who have thirst to sing spiritual songs. The very new one on the table at the moment is called Wind Blow. Quillit featuring Timmy the Psalmist. It goes like this.
1: Oh Lord, we are ready for the moon. Holy Ghost, manifest yourself in here.
0: Manifest yourself on this.

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And Tijitu said, I am one.

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0: Over the years, gospel ministers all over the world have blessed lives with their songs. They seem to glorify, magnify, uplift the name of the Lord. People like Sissy Winans. Cause all my life you have been faithful. Hey, all my life you have been so, so good. With every prayer that I am able, oh, I will sing of the goodness of God. God bless them wherever they are. And God bless every gospel minister all over the world. This time, Dabridge Group, my management team, and the record label, we have come out with something peculiar, inspired by the Holy Spirit, called Soakats, Soaking in Atmospheric Music. This is a song that brings you into the atmosphere of the Holy Spirit. It pushes you into the realms of the Holy Spirit. And it reveals the power of Elohim. We have come to inspire and to empower both the young and the old who have thirst to sing spiritual songs. The very new one on the table at the moment is called Wind Blow, Quillit featuring Jimmy the Psalmist. It goes like this.
1: Oh Lord, we are ready for the moon. Holy Ghost, manifest yourself in here.
0: Manifest yourself, Holy Spirit.
1: Oh, keep on. Move in your power. Move in your mind. You are the fire.

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Nothing to make us proud, he came. No car, nothing, he came. Have you asked yourself that question? What did you do to deserve this kind of love? Wherever you are, lift up your hands and begin to bless him. So it's good to dance, it's good to jump around, but sometimes it's

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He picks one that is down and sets him for the world to see. That is the God you came to serve. If it's that same God I came to serve, can you lift up your hands and open up your mouth and begin to blast in other tongues? I wish I can hear people.

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1: Quinlet is my name. I'm a gospel minister. Over the years, gospel ministers all over the world have blessed lives with their songs. They seem to glorify, magnify, uplift the name of the Lord. People like Sissy Winans. Cause all my life you have been faithful. Hey, all my life you have been so, so good. With every prayer that I am able, oh, I will sing of the goodness of God. God bless them wherever they are. And God bless every gospel minister all over the world. This time, Debris Group, my management team, and the record label, we have come out with something peculiar. In of God, God bless them wherever they are. And God bless every gospel minister all over the world. This time, Debris Group, my management team, and the record label, we have come out with something peculiar. Inspired by the Holy Spirit, called Soakats, Soaking in Atmospheric Music. This is a song that brings you into the atmosphere of the Holy Spirit. It pushes you into the realms of the Holy Spirit. And it reveals the power of Elohim. We have come to inspire and to empower both the young and the old who have thirst to sing spiritual songs. The very new one on the table at the moment is called Wind Blow. Quinlet featuring Timmy the Psalmist. It goes like this.
2: Oh Lord, we are ready for the moon. Holy Ghost, manifest yourself in here.
1: Manifest yourself, Holy Spirit.
2: Oh, keep on. Ikuko manona. Move in your power.

0: Lilith is my name. I'm a gospel minister. Over the years, gospel ministers all over the world have blessed lives with their songs. They seem to glorify, magnify, uplift the name of the Lord. People like Sissy Winans. Cause all my life you have been faithful. Hey, all my life you have been so, so good. With every prayer that I am able, oh, I will sing of the goodness of God. God bless them wherever they are. And God bless every gospel minister all over the world. This time, Dead Bridge Group, my management team, and the record label, we have come out with something peculiar, inspired by the Holy Spirit, called Soakats, Soaking in Atmospheric Music. This is a song that brings you into the atmosphere of the Holy Spirit. It pushes you into the realms of the Holy Spirit. And it reveals the power of Elohim. We have come to inspire and to empower both the young and the old who have thirst to sing spiritual songs. The very new one on the table at the moment is called Wind Blow, Quillit featuring Timmy the Psalmist. It goes like this.
1: Oh Lord, we are ready for the moon. Holy Ghost, manifest yourself in here.
0: Manifest yourself on this.

In the beginning was the Word, and the Word was with God, and the Word was God. He was in the beginning with God. All things were made through him, and without him nothing was made that was made.

Oye, oye, oye, oye, oye, oye, oye, oye, oye, oye, oye, oye, oye, oye, oye, oye, oye, oye, oye, oye, oye, oye, oye, oye, oye, oye, oye, oye, oye, oye, oye, oye, oye, oye, oye, oye, oye, oye, oye, oye, oye, oye, oye, oye, oye, oye, oye, oye, oye, oye, oye, oye, oye, oye, oye, oye, oye, oye, oye, oye, oye, oye, oye, oye, oye, oye, oye, oye, oye, oye, oye, oye, oye, oye, oye, oye, oye, oye, oye, oye, oye, oye, oye, oye, oye, oye, oye, oye, oye, oye, oye, oye, oye, oye, oye, oye, oye, oye, oye, oye, oye, oye, oye, oye, oye, oye, oye, oye, oye, oye, oye, oye, oye, oye, oye, oye, oye, oye, oye, oye, oye, oye, oye, oye, oye, oye

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1: Quinlet is my name. I'm a gospel minister. Over the years, gospel ministers all over the world have blessed lives with their songs. They seem to glorify, magnify, uplift the name of the Lord. People like Sissy Winans. Cause all my life you have been faithful. Hey, all my life you have been so, so good. With every prayer that I am able, oh, I will sing of the goodness of God. God bless them wherever they are. And God bless every gospel minister all over the world. This time, Dead Bridge Group, my management team, and the record label, we have come out with something peculiar, inspired by the Holy Spirit, called Soakats, Soaking in Atmospheric Music. This is a song that brings you into the atmosphere of the Holy Spirit. It pushes you into the realms of the Holy Spirit. And it reveals the power of Elohim. We have come to inspire and to empower both the young and the old who have thirst to sing spiritual songs. The very new one on the table at the moment is called Wind Blow. Quinlet featuring Jimmy the Psalmist. It goes like this.
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